0: why the lady is a tramp.
1: Sometimes I go to Coney Island.
0: Oh, the beach is divine.
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0: Cheetah's just fine.

town. 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

0: Gone. 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But the fire is coming. So I think we should run.
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Friends, this is Tex Ritter with a strange story about a soldier boy and a deck of cards. During the North African campaign, a bunch of soldier boys had been on a long hike, and they arrived in a little town called Casino. The next morning, being Sunday, several of the boys went to church. A sergeant commanded the boys in church, and after the chaplain had read the prayer, the text was taken up next. Those of the boys who had a prayer book took them out, but this one boy only had a deck of cards, and so he spread them out. The sergeant saw the cards and said, "Soldier, put away those cards." After the services were over, the soldier was taken prisoner and brought before the provost marshal. The marshal said, "Sergeant, why have you brought this man here?" "For playing cards in church, sir." "And what have you to say for yourself, son?" "Much, sir," replied the soldier. The marshal said, "I hope so, for if not, I shall punish you more than any man was ever punished." The soldier said, "Sir, I have been on a march for about 6 days, and I had neither Bible nor prayer book, but I hope to satisfy you, sir, with the purity of my intentions." With that, the boy started his story. "You see, sir, when I look at the ace, it reminds me that there is but one God. And the deuce reminds me that the Bible is divided into two parts, the Old and the New Testament. And when I see the tree, I think of the Father, the Son, and the Holy Ghost. When I see the four, I think of the four evangelists who preached the gospel. There was Matthew, Mark, Luke, and John. And when I see the five, it reminds me of the five wise virgins who trimmed their lamps. There's 10 of them. 5 were wise and were saved. 5 were foolish and were shut out. And when I see the 6, it reminds me that in 6 days God made this great heaven and earth. When I see the 7, it reminds me that on the 7th day God rested from his great work. And when I see the 8, I think of the 8 righteous persons God saved when he destroyed this earth. It was Noah, his wife, their 3 sons, and their wives. And when I see the 9, I think of the lepers our Savior cleansed. And 9 of the 10 didn't even think it. When I see the 10, I think of the 10 commandments God handed down to Moses on a table of stone. When I see the king, it reminds me there is but one king of heaven, God Almighty. And when I see the queen, I think of the blessed Virgin Mary, who is queen of heaven. And the jack, or knave, is the devil. When I count the numbers of spots on a deck of cards, I find 365, the number of days in a year. There's 52 cards, the number of weeks in a year. There's 4 suits, the number of weeks in a month. There's 12 picture cards, the number of months in a year. There's 13 tricks, the number of weeks in a quarter. So you see, sir, my pack of cards serve me as a Bible, almanac, and prayer book. And friends, I know this story is true because I knew that soldier.

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London boys do a roll through the ends. Life's too short, so I flex my flow stress. 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

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Listen to the mariachi play at midnight. Are you with me? Are you with me?

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Listen to the mariachi play at midnight. Are you with me? Are you with me?

Yes, hello there, it's Clive here with 2 hours of blues and rock. Emphasis on rock for the opening tracks. And you're more than welcome to the Boogie Train this Saturday. Hope you're all well, keeping well, and I know who you are, you know who I am. So let's leave it at that. Okay, anyway, welcome on my usual listeners. Hopefully there's some new ones out there. You never know. Anyway, I did say rock, didn't I? I did. Here we go.

Yes. There you have. There you have. Don Airey. It is his birthday. Sorry, he's still alive. It is his birthday this week, and that's Don Airey and Friends, live in Hamburg with... what have we got? We had Pictures of Home and A Child in Time, of course, both Deep Purple tracks. And Don Airey and the Friends are Carl Sentence on vocals, Lawrence Cottle on bass, Simon McBride on guitar, John Finnegan on drums. There you have it all. All and sundry. Okay, happy birthday to him this week. Right, here we go. Off we go.

Yeah, there we have the what are they called? Yes, it's excusez-moi. I just messed up. No, I haven't messed up. Anyway, that's I've Been Loving You Too Long. Southern Soul. Deep Southern Soul is the album. And before that, we had Mavis Staples from her album Sad and Beautiful World. And We've Gotta Have Peace. And before that, it was one of the Hymen's birthdays this week, but I thought I'd play High Women, which is a collective of country singers, ladies, obviously. And the track's called High Women, and it's the takeoff of the Highwaymen album. Ladies singing it, of course. Right, so what shall we have now? I wonder. Let's have a bit of this. Here we go.

I tell you, have it. Now do it. Terry Hank Band, that's H-A-N-C-K. Hank Band and Friends. The album's called Gotta Bring It On Home to You. And that was the opening track. Right Now Is the Hour. Right Now Is the Hour. Now my playlist. Yes, the Commoners before that. I think they're from Canada. I think so. Anyway, the track was called Find a Better Way. Blues Bones from Germany, or anyway, Europe somewhere. That narrows it down. The Blues Bones from their album entitled Double Live and Riding Out. There. Okay. Let's have that. I played a track from this lady last week. I quite liked it. I hope you did too.

Yeah, that's the track I meant to play last week for Suzanne Tedeschi's birthday. That is off the same album that I played last week, Wait For Me, and The Feeling Music Brings, with the obviously, well, not obviously, but with her husband there.

on slide guitar, Derek Trucks. Yes, excellent track. And before that, lady from Australia who sent me some stuff last week, and I like it actually. I hope you do too. Mary Hopkinson is her name, and that was Message in a Bottle. Okay, here we go. Bit of slush.

Yeah, the late, great Smoking Joe Kubek there. The Blues Is Still With Us. Roadhouse Research is the title of the album. And, sorry, Smoking Joe Kubek is on guitar. And Benoit King, B-N-O-I-S, King. Benoit King is on the vocals. Before that, we had I'll Play the Blues for You by the Brooklyn Rhythm and Blues Project. And Jay Buchanan, great album, great album. I promise you. He's usually with Rival Sons. You may have heard of them, but he's the vocalist with them. But that's his solo album, which came out earlier this year. And I really do rate it. I think it could be one of my albums of the year, to be fair. Jay Buchanan, the album's called Weapons of Beauty, which is not great. And the track I played was Tumbleweeds. Joel Donnelly before that. Something Beautiful About You. It's really good of a warning, really. It looks a bit AI-ish, so you want to watch out for the AI on the sort of music channels, if you like. Anyway, that's a great song. Joel Donnelly, Something Beautiful About You. Yeah, that's about it, really. That's it and all about it. Right, brand new from this gentleman and lady. I do assume. Here we go. Oh, no, let's there. Yeah, brand new from this gentleman here. Yeah, let's have a bit of this. Come on, Clive, get your act together.

0: That's brand new from DK Harrell. Grown Now is the title of the track, and the album is called Talking Heavy. Excuse me. Before that, Carl Verheyen Band. I think he's Canadian.
1: Sorry, excuse me.
0: And he's Carl Verheyen. He's from Canada, but he's also the guitarist with Supertramp. But those were. I've got a couple of really early albums by him, and that is one of them, which is Live in LA, and No Walking Blues, and J.P. Sawers and Ann Harris before that, to Go Into South Carolina. Gypsy Blues Revival is their album, or Blue Revival, sorry. Taj Mahal. Taj Mahal's Phantom Blues Band, Wild About My Lovin'. And the album's called Time. I think that's brand new. I think it is. There we have it. I do believe. There, we do. Okay, what should we have now? I think, yes, we've got a birthday with this band here. And I will reveal who it is. I think it's, I'm pretty sure it is John Heisman, whose birthday is this week. But you probably recognise the track anyway.

0: Yeah, there you have it. John Heisman, guitarist. It's his birthday this week. That's Colosseum from there live in 94. To be precise, the Revival Concerts, 1994. Colosseum, great band. Chris Farlow, obviously, there on vocals. You probably recognise the voice. And you might have heard... Jack Bruce. Jack Bruce do that one as well, the theme from an imaginary Western. Okay, here we go. Bit of this.
1: We thank y'all so much. Yeah, I'm gonna be honest, it feels so good to be here tonight.

Yeah, that's the great Gary Clark Jr. live. When the sun goes down, and sure does every night. Before that, AJ Gent Band and It Ain't Easy, Being a Man. No comment. Live at Terminal West. Going to close this week with a guy called, what's his name? Let's see his name. John Haydock. John Haydock. And the track is called The Fire Road. Hope you enjoy it. I hope you enjoyed the show. I'll be back next week, same time, same place. See you then and take care. Stay safe.

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Man, these Jane Does be killing me thinking they slick with it. For real. Drop the beat. Alicia Keys, Candy, and Labo.

So this is what heaven looks like. I like it a lot. I like what you've done with the place, God.